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0: 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Please don't speak. If I'm dreaming, I don't ever want.

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2: 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Heaven.

When I walk on by, girls be looking like damn, we fly. I pimp to the beat, walking down the street in my new freak, yeah. This is how I roll, animal print pants out control.

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1: Hi, good evening, everybody. Thanks for coming. Welcome to our little soiree. I'd like to carry on now with a song from the Tango in the Night album called Everywhere.